greetings to our friends in Honduras, Japan, Germany, Belgium, Dominican Republic, for our friends in Vietnam, Brazil, Chile, Bolivia. 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

Justin, this is your favorite group, Pink Floyd. Song dedicated to you, my friend. And also for Lisa and Megan and Albert and all the friends from Midway Bar in Bellflower, California.

Bar in Toledo, across from the depot, on a bar stool she took off her ring. I thought I'd get closer, so I walked on over. I sat down and asked her,

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0: The only one that you love. Life could be a dream, sweetheart.
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0: If only all my precious.

I love you, though you treat me cruel. 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But if you leave me, I will surely die.

yeah, it's party time. Bring your bottle, wag your back, cause it'll soon be summertime. And we'll sing again. We go driving, or maybe we'll settle down. If she's rich, if she's nice, bring your friend.

0: 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Continuamos aquí en Onda Grupera. 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

mis amigos del East LA, Los Ángeles. Los Ángeles. Boyle Heights, Lincoln Heights, Sereno. Los amigos de Huntington Park, de Southgate. De Norwalk, Santa Fe Springs. To all of you. We send you all our love.